0: This is Metro News Midday, presented by Selango Law. SelangoLaw.com.
1: Welcome back to Metro News Midday. Coming up in just a couple of minutes, we're going to introduce you to this week's wonderful West Virginian. Of course, when this flooding happened, this most recent round of flooding that we're dealing with, heroes step in and they answer the call. And this guy did it in a big way, a one that actually gave city leaders a bit of a scare. And he's here to talk about it. And he'll join us coming up in just a little bit on this Wednesday edition of Metro News Midday. Thanks for joining us. We're back in just a minute.
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2: From ABC News, I'm Michelle Franzen. Dr. Heidi Overton has been tapped by President Trump to lead the Food and Drug Administration. Overton, a top White House aide, has worked on several of the president's second-term health projects, including some of the most favored nation deals with drug companies to help lower prices. Overton still must be confirmed by the Senate and would replace Dr. Marty Makary, who resigned in May. U.S. tariffs on Canadian goods set to kick in today have now been delayed by 3 days. President Trump issuing that pause, saying so the U.S. and Canada can continue trade talks. The tariffs could face legal challenges and also could conflict with the trade deal that the president negotiated during his first term. More from ABC's Alex Prochet.
3: They were targeting a fairly narrow set of goods, about $20 billion.

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